0: Bush Bands Bash is happening again on Sunday, the 13th of September at Telegraph Station. The concert will kick off from 3:30pm to 9:30pm. 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
2: 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Be croc-wise. 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Keep your arms and legs inside the boat. Avoid cleaning fish at the boat ramps and stay well back from the water's edge. 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

That was a change there from Australian singer-songwriter Tina Arena from her third 1994 studio album, Don't Ask. Change was re-released featuring Jessica Mowboy and the Veronicas following the rendition of the track at the 2015 ARIA Awards, where Arena was inducted into the ARIA Hall of Fame. In 2024, Tina Arena released a new version with the Australian dance duo Shouse. Today I'm bringing you some of the greatest Australian songs of all time, and up next is a bit of Red Gum with I Was Only 19. You are tuned in to Saturday Mornings with AC on the TIWA Network.

Pacopanuel was a long march from cadets. The 6th Battalion was the next to tour, and it was me who drew the card. We did Canungra, Shoalwater before we left.

see Frankie drinking tinnies in the Grand Hotel on a 36-hour wreck leaving Fun Town. And I can still hear Frankie lying screaming in the jungle till the morphine came and killed the bloody rounds.

Yeah, there you go. That was a bit of Red Gum there. I Was Only 19. Girls on the Avenue is a 1975 song from Australian singer-songwriter Richard Clapton. Released as the first single from the album of the same name, it reached number 4 on the Australian charts and is Clapton's highest chart performance to date.

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What a classic Australian song there, bit of Flame Trees from Jimmy Barnes. Wish You Well is the first single from Australian rock artist Bernard Fanning's solo debut album, Tea and Sympathy. Released in 2005 and was voted number one on the Triple J's Hottest 100 of 2005 and placed 57th on the Triple J Hottest 100 of Australian songs in 2025.

Yeah, two great tracks there. Darryl Braithwaite, you just heard The Horses, and you also heard Bernard Fanning with Wish You Well. You're the Voice is a song recorded by Australian singer-songwriter John Farnham, released in 1986. It became an immediate hit in Australia as well as several European countries, including United Kingdom and Ireland. It was released as the single, in September of 1986, ahead of his album, Whispering Jack.

It was a bit of the Divinyls there, Pleasure and Pain. You also heard John Farnham there with You're the Voice. You are tuned into Saturday Mornings with AC right here on the TIBA Network, Your Voice in the Bush. Okay, this next track, Early Warning, is a song by Australian rock band Baby Animals. It was released in April of 1991 as their debut single from their debut studio album, Baby Animals. The song peaked at number 21 on the Australian ARIA Singles Chart, and at the ARIA Music Awards of 1992, the song was nominated for Single of the Year and also Song of the Year, losing only out to Treaty by Yothu Yindi. That'll be coming up next. But right now, here's one from Baby Animals, Early

There you go, that was Baby Animals, their early warning. This next track, Treaty, is a protest song by Australian musical group Yothu Yindi, which is made up of Aboriginal and Ballinda non-Aboriginal members. Released in February of 1991, Treaty did not chart until a remix was released in May of 1991, when it became the first song by a predominantly Aboriginal band to chart in Australia, and was the first song partly in Aboriginal Australian language to gain extensive international recognition, peaking at number 6 on the Billboard Dance Club Play Singles chart.

Yeah, that was another classic Australian track there from Yothi Indy with a Treaty. Bringing you classic Australian tracks today, greatest Australian songs of all time, some of them anyway. And up next, I've got a double play coming your way from NXS with Just Keep Walking and Don't Change, right here on Saturday mornings with AC on the TIBA Network.

0: Bush Bands Bash is back again, and Karma will be there live this Sunday from 3 p.m. until 9:30 p.m. We'll be bringing you live music, artist interviews, and all the atmosphere from one of Central Australia's biggest celebrations of Aboriginal music. Hear from Desert Water Band, Chana Ray, and MB Reggae Band, alongside a deadly lineup of artists from across the country. Whether you're heading along to the Telegraph Station or listening from home, tune into Karma Radio from 3 p.m. this Sunday and be part of the Bush Bands Bash 2026.
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Yeah, that was Skyhawks there with Horror Movie. She's So Fine is a song written by Stevie Wright and George Young. It was originally recorded by Australian rock group The Easy Beats in 1965, whose version reached number 3 in the Australian charts, or on the Australian charts, I should say. Here it is, The Easy Beats, She's So Fine.

What a classic there, the Easy Beats, She's So Fine. This next track, Highway to Hell, is a song by Australian rock band AC/DC. It is the opening track of their 1979 album Highway to Hell, initially released as a single on the 27th of July 1979, the same day the album was also released. The song was written by Angus Young, Malcolm Young and Bon Scott, with Angus Young credited with the writing of the guitar riff. AC/DC has made several albums, studio albums before, and we're constantly promoting them by a grueling tour schedule referred to by Angus Young as being on a highway to hell, hence the name AC/DC Highway to Hell.

What a great way to kick off the second hour of Saturday Mornings with AC there with a bit of Wendy Matthews, The Day You Went Away. I'm bringing you some of the greatest Australian songs of all time. This next track, So Beautiful, is a song by Australian singer-songwriter Pete Murray. The song was originally included on Murray's 2001 debut album, The Game. So Beautiful became Murray's first charting single, peaking at number 9 on the ARIA singles charts. So Beautiful was nominated for several awards at the 2004 and 2005 ARIA Music Awards, and they were for Song of the Year, Best Male Artist, Best Pop Release, and the APRA Music Awards of 2005. It won the Song of the Year. So there you go. Here it is, Pete Murray, So Beautiful.

Yeah, that was a bit of Pete Murray there with a track called So Beautiful. To Her Door is a song by Paul Kelly and the Coloured Girls, released as a single ahead of their second album, Under the Sun. The single was released in September of 1987 and reached number 14 on the Australian Singles Chart.

0: 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Aboriginal and Torres Strait Islander adults should also get a booster if it's been more than 5 years since your last one. 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

You just heard a bit of Missy Higgins there with Everyone's Waiting. Truly, Madly, Deeply is a song by Australian pop duo Savage Garden, released in March of 1997 as the third single from their self-titled debut album. The song reached number one in Australia, Canada and the United States, and in the United States, Billboard ranked it the most successful song of all time on their adult contemporary chart. Here it is, Savage Garden, Truly, Madly, Deeply.

two classic Australian tracks there. A bit of Dragon there with April Sun in Cuba. You also heard Savage Garden there with Truly, Madly, Deeply. Okay, this next track, My Happiness, is a song by Australian rock band Powderfinger, released in Australia on August back in 2000 as the first single from their band's fourth album, Odyssey No. 5. Powderfinger frontman Bernard Fanning wrote the lyrics for My Happiness as a reflection on the time the band spent touring to promote their work and the loneliness that came as a result. My Happiness is Powderfinger's highest charting single. It peaked at number 4 on the Australian ARIA singles chart.

Yeah, that was a bit of Ian Moss there, Tucker's daughter, and he was part of Cold Chisel before he went solo, and Powderfinger before that, My Happiness. This next track, Sounds of Then, This Is Australia, is a 1985 song by Australian rock band Ganga Jang from their self-titled debut album. It peaked at number 35 on the Kemp Music Report singles chart in February of 1986. Sounds of Then became the band's most popular and recognisable song.

That was a bit of Ganga Jang there. Sounds of Then, This Is Australia. Beds Are Burning is a song by Australian rock band Midnight Oil, the first track from their 1987 sixth album, Diesel and Dust. It reached number one in New Zealand, South Africa and Canada, number six in Australia and number 17 in the United States. It is recognised as one of the Rock and Roll Hall of Fame's 500 songs that shaped rock and roll.

0: Wishbone Bash is back again, and Kama will be there live this Sunday from 3 p.m. till 9:30. We'll be bringing you live music, artist interviews, and all the atmosphere from one of Central Australia's biggest celebration of Aboriginal music. Hear from Desert Water Band, Shana Ray, and MB Reggae Band, alongside a deadly lineup of artists from across the country. Whether you are heading along to the Telegraph Station or listening from home, tune into Karma Radio from 3 p.m. this Sunday and be part of Bush Bands Bash 2026.
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0: Yeah, that was another track there from Midnight Oil, Power and the Passion. This next track, Jailbreak, is a song by Australian hard rock band AC/DC. It is the ninth and final track of their third Australian album, Dirty Deeds Done Dirt Cheap, released in September of 1976. The song was not released in North America until 1984. It was written by Angus Young, Malcolm Young, and also the late, great Bon Scott.
1: Of mine on murder, and the judge's gavel fell. Jury found him guilty, gave him 16 years in hell.

racing. Freedom! He was chasing.

There you go. That was with AC/DC there with Jailbreak. I've been bringing you greatest Australian songs today, and we'll take you out with a bit of Rose Tattoo with Rock and Roll Outlaw. But just a reminder, if you are out and about on the roads, please drive to the conditions. If you're heading out from remote communities, check conditions before you do so. Check that you have food and water for your journey, and let people know as you travel. Until next week, stay safe. Enjoy the rest of your Saturday and weekend. Until then, bye-bye.

0: My name's Malati Yunipingo. I'm from a little community called Ski Beach. That's in Nirrumboy in Gulf Peninsula. And you're listening to Tiba Radio. I am Malati Yunipingo. Over and out. Bobo.
1: Well, all right, you freaks. Get ready to jump on it, because here he is. Mr. Funk Rock, Rick James, and the Stone City Band.

0: 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But safety must always come first. Before heading out, always check the weather conditions and marine forecast from the Bureau of Meteorology. 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Keep your arms and legs inside the boat. Avoid cleaning fish at the boat ramps and stay well back from the water's edge. Never overload your boat and always let someone know where you're going and when you plan to return. Avoid alcohol when operating a vessel. Boating under the influence is dangerous and illegal. Respect the water, respect the conditions, and respect each other. Stay safe on Territory waters.
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0: Hey, yo, what up? This is Darcy, coming to you live from Teba Radio, broadcasting across 29 remote Indigenous communities. 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
1: Wake up in the morning feeling like P. Diddy.
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1: before
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1: I leave, brush my teeth with a bottle of Jack. 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

0: Hi, I'm Tommy Gunn from the Northern Sharks for RAD. Playing a sport like rugby league means setting the right example. And it's not just about how players focus and behave during a game. It's also about their actions and behaviour afterwards. That includes things like drink driving, drug driving, and driver distraction. No one can perform properly if they're under the influence or distracted. So make sure you consider the consequences before getting behind the wheel and you reduce the risk of something bad happening.
1: A message from RAD.
2: I want to wake to feel you hit me just like lightning.

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1: Well, right then. 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

Hey, Jess Harnischweger here from the West Football Club for RAD. In football, you have to be 100% focused whenever you play. Texting during a game would be extremely dangerous. Yet people text and drive and think they're okay. 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Think again. Texting while driving is simply not worth it. Pull over where it's safe and then text your mates or read your SMSs. 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
1: Yeah, what are they doing?
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0: Yeah, that's a good idea. 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
1: Yeah, let's do that.
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0: vote mulka by-election ngur. 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

Old man Wrigley lived in that white house down the street where I grew up. Mama used to send me over with things. We struck a friendship up. Spent a few long summers out on his old porch swing. Said he was in the war, went in the Navy, lost his wife, lost his baby. Broke down and asked him one time, how you keep from going crazy? He said, I'll see my wife and son in just a little while. I asked him what he meant.

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She said, "Oh, by the way, son,

0: What about Gadbun? What do you got me? 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Are you a bun? 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

0: Hey, Aaron Kernoth here from the Darwin Brothers for RAD. How many people do you know who have been killed, seriously injured, or lost their license on our roads? And how many times could you have stopped someone from texting while driving, grabbed someone's keys because they've had too much to drink, or called out a driver because they were going too fast? It's the little things you do that can make a big difference to the road toll. What will you do to reduce the number of people who have lost their lives on our roads to zero?
1: A message from RAD.
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0: Wishbone Bash is back again, and Kama will be there live this Sunday from 3 p.m. till 9:30. We'll be bringing you live music, artist interviews, and all the atmosphere from one of Central Australia's biggest celebration of Aboriginal music. Hear from Desert Water Band, Shana Ray, and MB Reggae Band, alongside a deadly lineup of artists from across the country. 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
1: Yes, sir. 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

be happy. Put a smile on your face. 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

Klingel bara jara va mo gen ye jala la no ye ye mo

0: 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In the top end, saltwater crocodiles inhabit many waterways. Keep your arms and legs inside the boat. Avoid cleaning fish at the boat ramps and stay well back from the water's edge. 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

0: Saturday night dinner party.
1: Yeah.
0: We are back again.
1: Yeah.
0: Yes.
1: So, hi everyone.
0: Hello everyone. Across and PBA Tiba, and Tiba.
1: Tiba Network.
0: Yeah.
1: Yes, yeah.
0: Hello to all our friends up there in the Northern Territory. Hope you're enjoying the show that we bring to you each week as well. And having
1: enjoy
0: lots of fun.
1: Enjoy the weather, yeah.
0: Yes.
1: Already spring now.
0: Yes, yeah. It was spring now. Beautiful, starting to warm up a bit more now, isn't it?
1: Beautiful weather.
0: It was lovely weather. Yes. It was lovely weather when we visited Darwin a few... is that nearly a month ago now? Wow, that's crazy.
1: Yep.
0: That's gone really fast already, hasn't it?
1: Yes.
0: Oh, my goodness.
1: And we really enjoy.
0: And we really need to go back to Darwin very quickly again soon.
1: We miss everything happened there.
0: I know.
1: We miss a beautiful friend.
0: Good friends up there.
1: Yes.
0: Yes.
1: Yep.
0: And
1: we will be
0: here again. We'll be going back again each year as well. Hey, we've got a great show lined up for you all tonight. We've just recently seen in the news this week as well about a crazy passenger I think it was American Airlines, who was duct taped to a...
1: And there's still hot news.
0: Hot news, yes. Who was duct taped to a seat, and his hands were tied by what are they called? The plastic ties.
1: Yes.
0: Because he was being a bit naughty on the plane as well too. So we'll go into that little story.
1: Naughty in all eight.
0: Yes, we'll go. But that's a funny photo there. With the duct tape.
1: Do you know what I'm thinking about?
0: What's that?
1: Yeah, I want to see his right eyebrow when they take
0: the duct tape off. Yes, exactly. I don't think he'll have any any hair left. Oh, well, at least he'd get his free eyebrow wax. You get free eyebrow wax on the plane as well too. So that'll come as a little bit of a extra for him as well.
1: Yes, yeah.
0: We've got our Smarty Pants quiz as well, and lots more fun as well on the Saturday night dinner party. Let's get the music happening with some great music as well. Stick around. Great
1: because
0: show.
1: Because lots of something maybe we want to talk about.
0: Saturday dinner party.
1: Michael and Lina.
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3: All right, welcome back to the Saturday Night Dinner Party.
4: Yes, yeah, yes. Yeah.
3: We've got a great special on for you tonight. Oh, yes, it's not a special, Saturday. But it's just another fun night for us, isn't it?
4: Another weekend.
3: Another weekend for us as well to enjoy the Saturday night and bring these guys a great night of fun facts, news, and all those sorts of things as well.
4: New news.
3: Tonight we was talking about, we've just seen recently on the news. About the man that was detained on the plane over in America.
4: Yes. Actually, the plane.
3: Yes.
4: And somebody had flight.
3: Yes.
4: Because one had fun and enjoy for holiday. Maybe some people, they do that for business or for busy family. But most people use the flight. Plane for a holiday.
3: For holiday.
4: Yes.
3: That's right. They just want to go
4: in the
3: away.
4: State or to another country.
3: Yeah.
4: So what's going on this week? Because still hot news.
3: Hot news. Yes. Okay. New news from the hot news.
4: Yes.
3: American Airlines passenger this week was arrested after allegedly becoming violent on a flight from Dallas to Newark.
4: Yes.
3: Leading other passengers to restrain him, and they duct taped him and zip tied him to his chair. Arthur Lane, who is a real estate mogul in America, 67 years old of Arizona, was arrested after.
4: Not kids, actually.
3: No, well, he's 67.
4: Yeah, 67.
3: Bloody
4: already.
3: Hell. Yeah. Was arrested after American Airlines Flight 618 was diverted to Baltimore and Washington International Airport. This last Thursday night, after he allegedly became violent and using racial slurs, he'd been charged with second-degree assault and disorderly conduct in Maryland as well.
4: Yes,
3: real estate firm Long Realty told Newsweek it had properly ended their affiliation with Lundlein after learning about the incident. The FBI has told Newsweek via email it's conducting interviews to gather the facts and will consult the U.S. Attorney's Office for the District of Maryland to determine if federal charges need to be raised as well, too. So,
4: good
3: on him. He's that's a funny photo, really, isn't it?
4: Yes, I think everybody watched this week on the news.
3: Yes, I think they
4: and
3: all sort of seen
4: on website.
3: Yes.
4: Yeah, on Facebook.
3: Yes.
4: Or someone.
3: It's doing the rounds everywhere
4: media,
3: this week. So it's hot, funny news this week.
4: Yeah, it's so funny because not kids. And then
3: they
4: use type.
3: Yeah.
4: So maybe a factory type or maybe the business type. Silver color.
3: Yes.
4: Maybe go up the price.
3: Yes, the duct tape. Yes.
4: Duct tape.
3: Are you wanting to detain somebody? We got two rolls of silver duct tape, two for the price of one on a special this week in Texas. Although people might be buying rolls.
4: Yes. Because have good story.
3: But yes, people might be buying rolls of duct tape on the way to the airport. They'll be selling them out the front.
4: Yeah. Yeah.
3: Oh, my goodness,
4: and
3: that's funny.
4: And then pouring case also, if that tape, yes, the silver one gone,
3: yes,
4: not produced anymore, and no, someone have to keep one.
3: Have to, yes, you could give one as a Christmas gift for your holidays for people that are going. For the people that are going on holidays, they could, yes.
4: Yeah.
3: What's this for? Oh, I hope you're going overseas. Yeah.
4: 2026.
3: Here's your.
4: For your holiday.
3: Yes, for your.
4: Yes, yeah.
3: Oh, my gosh. So these are some of the crazy things that, yes, we see, yeah, people that do things on airplanes, yeah, which are crazy sorts of things as well that we hear about. We've also heard, yeah, about a woman in New York, where was she? In November of 2024, 57-year-old Russian woman snuck, yeah, onto a Delta Airlines flight,
4: yeah,
3: from Paris to New York,
4: yeah,
3: and was only discovered several hours later hiding in the bathroom, in the plane bathroom. Svetlana Dali delegated... Dali, that's her name,
4: yeah,
3: tailgated a group of receiving special assistance into the plane and find a vomiting bug in order to lock herself in the toilets on board the toilet as well. Investigations said that she had attempted to fly ticketless twice before, and then they ended up catching up with her and kicking her outside the plane as well because she was, trying to get on for free. I do have to tell one little story though as well too, is that when I was on a plane once before as well,
4: yeah,
3: myself, I think I was coming from a conference from somewhere, I reckon.
4: Yes.
3: And I had some dinner, right, yeah, the night before, and my belly, I got on the plane and my belly was a bit upset.
4: Yeah.
3: The next morning. And I got on the plane, and I think it was actually from Cairns or Darwin or somewhere, I reckon it was.
4: Yes, yeah.
3: And I got on the plane, and I got up the next morning, and I had to go to the toilet a couple of times.
4: Yeah.
3: Because my belly was like...
4: Yeah, bouncing.
3: You know, yes, it was, yeah, bouncing all around and, yeah, wobbling everywhere and everything. Yeah. I get on the plane, yeah, and I'm sitting down, and my belly going, oh, and I took like tablets and stuff like that. I went to the shop and I was just drinking water and everything, and I couldn't help myself. So I'm just sitting on the plane. I'm going, oh, what have I got? About 3 hours, 3.5 hours, and I should be home. Oh, okay, no worries. So get on the plane. I start to go off to sleep, and then next minute, oh, my goodness, and stink. Oh, my goodness. And that was stinky fart. All the way on the plane. Then I get on there and I'm sitting there and I'm trying to squash it into the seat. I'm trying to squash the fart into the seat so nobody could smell it like this. So anyways, I'm thinking, oh, maybe. I'm looking around and I thought, oh, I think maybe I'll get away with that one. That's all right.
4: Smell.
3: Yeah. Or maybe I'll get away with that one. So I was about 10 minutes later, again. And I'm going, oh, no, not again. And about every 10, 15 minutes all the way home, all the way, could not stop. And I'm sitting there, and then the man next to me, he's sitting there, and he not saying nothing. Oh. And he not looking at me, and I'm looking at him. I'm going, oh, maybe I'm getting away with this one as well too. And then the man, he go into the back of the seat, grabbed the menu, yeah, out the seat, and he grabbed the menu out the seat, and then he's sitting there and going like this, one, fanning himself, yeah, with the menu.
4: With the paper or the menu. Yeah, in
3: like
4: front of the table.
3: With the menu, he's fanning around everywhere. He couldn't stand it for much longer, the poor bugger. I ended up saying, oh, so sorry, mate. I'm so sorry. I did not mean that.
4: Yeah.
3: Oh, my goodness.
4: Yeah, but this happens sometimes.
3: Yes.
4: When,
3: I mean,
4: on holiday.
3: I didn't mean to sort of do it. You know, it was just that my belly was upset. And he was so polite, though, the man. You know, he just looked at me and smiled. And I said, oh, sorry, mate. My belly's upset.
4: Yeah.
3: No, I tried to stop it and took some stuff before I get on the plane now. Yes, and get on the plane as well too. So, that was one of the things as well that I've that incidents that I had as well too, which was a bit embarrassing for me as well too. So, also, When Pope Francis took a seat on a flight to Chile in 2018, he started talking to engage the flight attendants.
4: Oh.
3: Carlos Calafari and Paula Podest told him that a huge earthquake had destroyed the church that they had planned to get married in. Yeah. So do you know what the Pope did?
4: Yeah.
3: He said that since you have got no church no more, I marry you right here now on the plane.
4: Oh.
3: Yes. They have their plane in Chile.
4: Yes.
3: And an earthquake destroyed the church they was going to have their wedding in, so there's no church. So he married the two on the plane.
4: Oh, so it's really special as well.
3: Yeah.
4: Because the Pope direct.
3: The Pope?
4: Yeah.
3: If you invite
4: him, not sure if he can come.
3: No.
4: So that's really good present.
3: Yes.
4: Actually. So actually, this like this one is really good. Actually,
3: yes,
4: not like make trouble, make worry. Yeah, not make worry all on the plane.
3: No, because that's
4: you
3: right.
4: You can imagine.
3: Yes,
4: and the plane already flying on the sky, and something happen.
3: Yes,
4: very bad.
3: Yeah.
4: Everybody scared, and then the plane cannot turn. Have to fly to where the place they want to go.
3: And if the Pope on there,
4: yeah,
3: and you have big turbulence as well,
4: oh,
3: maybe you could talk to the Pope,
4: yeah,
3: and say, Pope, can you please have talked to God and ask him to make flight smooth?
4: Yeah, who knows?
3: Yes.
4: Yeah, because sometimes somebody make a wish.
3: Yes.
4: And then pray.
3: Mm.
4: Yeah. And at the time.
3: And then maybe.
4: Answer.
3: Yes.
4: Maybe not. And maybe answer direct.
3: Yes.
4: Yes. Yeah.
3: Yeah.
4: So we don't know. So sometimes, just only on the plane, don't make trouble. Yeah.
3: Yes, but some people just don't understand that either, though, love.
4: Yes.
3: Yes.
4: Yeah.
3: And just about want to have fun and good time and not care about anybody else either.
4: Yeah, because we talk about the plight, about the rape tape.
3: Yeah.
4: Maybe this will be good if someone listen also stuck on you.
3: Yes. Yes, on the plane. They're stuck on the plane listening.
4: The song?
3: Yes.
4: The song stuck on you?
3: Stuck on you. Yes. Okay. Saturday night dinner party.
4: Kellen Lina.

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1: All right, there we go. Harry Styles.
2: Nice song, he did not.
1: It is. I like that one, actually. It's a nice song, actually. Yes, it's a good song. I like that, listening to songs. We play some good music on the Saturday night dinner party. Hope that everybody enjoys the music as well.
2: Yes, yep.
1: Yeah.
2: Mm. And the song, pop song. No, it's different, like rock and roll. And pop song. Sometimes the song really touches your feeling, your emotional.
1: Yes.
2: Yes.
1: Yeah, it does, exactly. So,
2: yes.
1: But what we're going to do is play a bit of a mixture. We'd like to play as well too, you know. So some old stuff and some new stuff as well. So that we sort of cater for everybody as well too. Yep. So tonight, in honor of the crazy man that got tied to the plane this week over in America.
2: Yes, yeah.
1: With the duct tape and the zip ties.
2: My Christmas wrapping.
1: Oh, that was worse than your Christmas wrapping. It certainly was. We thought we might have a chat about to some of the strangest or funniest weird things that happens on planes as well too. So,
2: yes.
1: Hey, but tonight we also have our Smarty Pants quiz. We've chucked a few little sort of plane questions in there as well too that you might know of. But some ones that we thought we'd try to make it easy but not too easy at the same time, isn't it?
2: Yes.
1: All right, so the number one question for this week is...
2: What term is used for the front part of an airplane?
1: Yeah, what term is used for the front part of an airplane?
2: Yes.
1: Number two is...
2: What is the capital of Canada?
1: Yes. And number three is... Tom Cruise starred in these jet fighting movies. What was the name of those movies?
2: Oh, right, yeah.
1: As well, I think everybody will sort of know that one anyways as well too. Yeah. So, which was good. I didn't mind those ones as well.
2: Yes.
1: So,
2: we talk about what's happening on the plane.
1: Yes.
2: The passenger or who the crew?
1: The stewardess?
2: Yeah, the stewardess. Not just only passenger.
1: Does the stewardess is, I'm not sure if the stewardess is just the girl one. What would you say for the boy one? You'd say the steward. Yeah, the steward, I suppose.
2: Think same, yeah.
1: Or maybe the same.
2: Or maybe same.
1: Yeah, yeah. I'm not sure. Yes.
2: Yeah.
1: Oh, okay.
2: Yeah.
1: In Delta Air, Delta Airlines flight was delayed by several hours in 2023.
2: Yes.
1: When thousands of bees... decided to make the plane their home on the tarmac of Houston Airport.
2: Oh.
1: The swarm congregated around the tip of one of the wings, baffling authorities who could not allow either beekeepers or pest controls to tamper with their takeoff-ready aircraft. The bees eventually left voluntary as soon as the pilots turned on the engines, prompting much amusement on social media. I wonder how many of the poor bees ended up in the engines.
2: Yes.
1: Yes.
2: Yeah.
1: They chopped up bees then.
2: Yeah.
1: That's why I reckon half of them left, because they didn't want to get chopped up like the other ones probably.
2: Yeah.
1: Poor bees.
2: Yeah. Yeah. And they sound
1: Yes.
2: That's about bees.
1: Yes.
2: And then the other one.
1: Yes.
2: How you can imagine if the bee sound.
1: Yeah.
2: And then change to the human sounds.
1: That would be from.
2: No. No, that's different.
1: Ah.
2: Yeah.
1: If you go on the jet engine, isn't it? Yeah, I thought this.
2: Because the flight from Indonesia.
1: Yes.
2: And the human sounds.
1: Yes, there's then, human sounds. Yes.
2: And different situation.
1: Yes.
2: Yes.
1: Different
2: because
1: situations.
2: Because the pilot, co-pilot.
1: Yes.
2: And because they late their flight.
1: Yes. The flight was delayed in Indonesia, wasn't it?
2: Really hot news a few years ago.
1: It was hot.
2: Yes. Hot. Really hot.
1: Hot news.
2: And the bees stink. and this one is really hot because the pilot behavior. Yes, yeah. And during the flight from Surabaya in Java to the resort island of Bali, and they had late.
1: They delay.
2: Yeah, they delay.
1: Yes, they delay.
2: And the co-pilot to the
1: stewardess. What?
2: And then say, oh,
1: we late.
2: Maybe we late. And then something. Yeah, because we late. I don't know how to say. Yeah.
1: He wants to give her compensation.
2: Compensation.
1: In the cockpit.
2: In the cockpit. And they forget to turn up. Microphone.
1: And forgot to turn off the microphone.
2: Microphone and say, hi everyone, good morning or good afternoon or good night. No. Yeah, I hope you everyone enjoy and listen the rule here on the fly while we flying. That's what they say.
1: Oh my goodness. Welcome to Flight 21 coming off from Surabaya to Bali.
2: And then different sound. People go
1: to turn off the microphone.
2: Yeah, that's the big problem. Yeah.
1: And the pilot giving the compass.
2: Yes.
1: Oh no. It could have brought her a drink at the hotel after they landed in Bali or something.
2: I know.
1: Not in the cockpit. Oh, my goodness. That gives a whole new meaning to the word cockpit, I suppose, does it? Oh, people never, they never seem to amaze me. That's crazy. Yeah. Oh, my goodness.
2: Yeah, that's crazy. Yeah, you can imagine the American men also.
1: Yeah.
2: Rap like this one.
1: Yeah.
2: If I was there, I say, oh, his mouth still I can see. I see.
1: Yes. Yeah, exactly. That's right. Oh, my goodness.
2: Because not enough rap, maybe.
1: No, that's right.
2: Yeah, not enough tape.
1: If you get on the plane and you smell something burning, you get a bit worried?
2: Yes.
1: Would you be worried?
2: Yes.
1: I remember we got onto the flight. Where did we get onto? I reckon it was one of the flights, Qantas or Jetstar or something like that. Remember? And we smelled the fuel.
2: Yes.
1: Yes.
2: Yeah.
1: And then there was stewardess walking up the thing and I said, hey, excuse me, I can smell, should I be smelling the, I'll tell you why, because I see, and we're flying a lot usually, right?
2: Yes.
1: But and then I see that the fuel getting the plane getting refueled.
2: Yes.
1: And it's, a lot of the times you don't smell it, do you?
2: No. Yeah. No, you don't. We don't smell. Yeah. Mm.
1: But this day it was really strong.
2: April.
1: Yes, wasn't it?
2: Yes.
1: And I said to them, I said, should I be smelling the thing? Oh yes, sir. That's okay. We're refueling the plane at the moment.
2: Yes.
1: And I say, you sure not spilling out everywhere? Because I've been on lots of planes before and never smell. And you know when planes are getting refueled, and never smell it, and never smelt before. But I think, do you know what I think they did? I think they maybe spilled a little bit the fuel.
2: Yes.
1: Somewhere,
2: but not to danger, maybe to the plane.
1: Well, I hope it wasn't.
2: Yeah.
1: Yeah. Because I know that some of those engines and that get hot, and if they get the fuel in there or something gets stuck in, and oh my gosh. Yeah.
2: And last time also, I think still in April, maybe when we back or we turn to Adelaide.
1: Yeah.
2: And then you remember the water leaking from the little kitchen on the plane.
1: Ah, yes,
2: and then they didn't tell us what's going on. And then we're waiting about
1: 2 hours.
2: Hour or 2 hours.
1: No, it's 2 hours.
2: And then hold the way.
1: Yes.
2: And heart attack.
1: Yes.
2: Bumping.
1: Yeah, exactly. That was crazy. And
2: because I was thinking on the way.
1: Yes.
2: Yeah.
1: Anyways, American Airlines flight from Boston to Miami in 2014 had to make a quick turnaround to the scent of smoke throughout the plane.
2: Oh.
1: Do you know what it was?
2: Yeah.
1: It was later discovered that one of the stewardess in the thing was making toast in the plane and burnt the breadcrumbs and the toast. So if you're working on the planes, please don't forget to get your Don't yes, burn your toast yeah. on the plane, please. Yeah.
2: For me, no good idea. I think put to cook the toast,
1: yeah,
2: on the plane. Yeah,
1: yeah.
2: It doesn't matter what the reason.
1: Yes.
2: Yeah.
1: Yeah.
2: Because you can imagine they not allow also smoke or something or burn.
1: Yes.
2: And then this one is burned.
1: Yes.
2: Yeah.
1: Yes. I think that they may be hungry because they haven't had any breakfast or lunch or something like that.
2: Yes.
1: Yeah. And then they wanted
2: but
1: to.
2: But not a good idea.
1: No, no, that's yeah. right. Yeah, exactly. That's right. A plane to Mallorca, was forced to divert after a man set fire to his travel companion's hair. Oh. What? As a prank. During a flight from Manchester to Palma in 2012, the plane diverted to London Gatwick Airport, where the prankster was ejected from the flight and arrested for endangering aircraft and safety.
2: Oh.
1: Wow. Who would want to do that? How is burning somebody hair?
2: Yeah.
1: How is burning somebody hair a prank? That not that yeah, that like bully, not,
2: yeah,
1: that endangering somebody's yeah. life, isn't it?
2: Yes, yeah. But if you crack eggs,
1: yes,
2: in somebody's head, still alright, still can clean.
1: That's still okay, but just don't set fire to somebody.
2: But not fire. Yeah, you set fire to their hair and lost, and then no hair, and then maybe their
1: and
2: skin,
1: yes.
2: maybe.
1: And scars and stuff like that, I suppose.
2: Yes.
1: Yeah.
2: That's not nice.
1: No, that wouldn't be nice. But what about you could if you put the fire out with the egg? Maybe you could have scrambled egg.
2: Yes. Just for pepper and salt. That's it.
1: That's not f- Oh no, you're being naughty. Naughty passenger on the plane. Okay.
2: All right.
1: We'll be back in a moment with some more Saturday Night Dinner Party.

0: know what an amazing show that you guys do on Saturday night. Send us a message on our Facebook page, or there's something
1: yes,
0: you'd like
1: yeah,
0: us to talk
1: you'd
0: about.
1: Like to talk about,
0: or
1: yeah.
0: something you'd like
1: or
0: to talk about.
1: Or you want to come to join with us also?
0: Yes.
1: Yeah, that will be good.
0: We could do an interview
1: yes.
0: with you as well.
1: Yeah.
0: Yes, for a bit yeah. of fun, exactly.
1: Everything
0: as well.
1: Have fun.
0: Yes, yeah. exactly.
1: All right. And then we share fun.
0: Yes.
1: To anyone who listen and Tiba Network also.
0: Yes.
1: Because we have lots of fans.
0: Yes, yes, yes, lots of
1: yeah.
0: friends
1: yeah.
0: in South Australia and
1: everywhere.
0: Northern Territory
1: yeah.
0: as well. So a big shout out to everybody.
1: Yes.
0: Hey, we have our Smarty Pants quiz as well. The first question we had was, what term is used for the front part of an airplane?
1: Yeah.
0: Number two was, what is the capital city of Canada? Number three was, Tom Cruise starred in these jet-flighting movies. What were those jet-flighting movies? Number four is?
1: Yes, what? Which country is a Florentine steak from?
0: Which country is a Florentine steak from? I've never heard of a Florentine steak. Have you heard of a Florentine steak?
1: Yep.
0: You have?
1: Yeah.
0: Oh, okay.
1: Yeah.
0: Number five is?
1: Which spice powder is a mix of turmeric, chili, fenugreek,
0: yeah.
1: and cumin.
0: Yeah, oh, fenugreek. I've never heard of fenugreek.
1: Fenugreek. Oh, not sure.
0: What is? Oh, we might have to have a look at that. See what fenugreek is.
1: Yeah.
0: See if we can find it. See what it is.
1: All right. Yeah.
0: Do you like scorpions?
1: Yes, I like scorpion.
0: You like to play with the scorpion?
1: Oh no.
0: Because what? He might bite your hand, bite your finger.
1: Yes, yeah. I don't like the animal scorpion.
0: No.
1: No.
0: What about animals on the planes?
1: Oh, no.
0: Do you
1: no
0: think
1: way.
0: It's okay to put the animal on the plane? You know, there's an airline here in Australia now that you can take your dog or cat on the plane. You put them in the little box, but the little box is that tiny and that small, have to fit under your seat.
1: Oh.
0: Right? So, like little chihuahua dog?
1: Yes.
0: Or little cat?
1: Yeah.
0: On the flight. Don't you think that would sort of be a little bit traumatizing for the dog or the cat? For stuck in the little thing for 4 hours?
1: Yeah. Oh,
0: I think
1: no,
0: that,
1: that's
0: I think
1: good.
0: Traditionally they used to put them in the bigger sort of boxes underneath the plane.
1: Yeah. Especially animal, a little bit danger. Yeah.
0: Yes. You would have to put them like...
1: Quarantine, the different place, not same with the human.
0: They'd have to put them down with the baggage, I think, wouldn't it?
1: Yeah.
0: But what about if he escape?
1: Oh,
0: that's right.
1: To go
0: in your luggage.
1: Oh, luggage.
0: And you and open your luggage. You
1: they
0: get,
1: try to escape which hole they can get in.
0: Yes, that's right. Yeah. Yes.
1: Oh, no.
0: Flights. Yeah. Well, that's it. The flight attendants are usually pretty good at catching travellers without tickets, but a scorpion on board a flight from Los Angeles to Portland in 2015 wasn't spotted until it stung a passenger.
1: Yeah, but how come? Because they scan already.
0: Wow.
1: Yeah,
0: yes,
1: they scan already and then still can get in.
0: He'd sneak on without a ticket.
1: Oh.
0: He's sneaky, scorpion. He come on there without the ticket. He not pay.
1: Yeah.
0: Yeah, he want to go.
1: I like scorpion.
0: He go from Los Angeles to Portland. He want to go on the holiday.
1: Yeah, I like scorpion.
0: Yeah.
1: Yeah.
0: Why?
1: Yeah.
0: Because what?
1: Because
0: they got a good song.
1: Yes.
0: I knew you was going to say that.
1: Oh, yeah.
0: Scorpion the band. Yes. Yes.
1: I do.
0: I do.
1: Yes.
0: I bet you do as well.
1: Yeah.
0: I mean, but having the scorpion in the plane, I mean, there's going to be a while when a thing that at times, maybe you might get scorpion or you might get spider in the plane.
1: Yes, yeah.
0: As well, you know, they make movies. They make the movies, excuse me.
1: Yeah.
0: But snakes on a plane as well.
1: You can imagine that snake and maggots on the plane. You can imagine that how long they didn't clean.
0: Yes.
1: Yeah.
0: Yes.
1: So,
0: a U.S. Airways flight from Atlanta in 2010 brought some spoiled meat on the plane with them. And some unexpected load of Wiggly friends on the meat as well. So what happened was that they

0: put the bag over the top in the over in the what is it? The overhead baggage.
1: Yes.
0: Of the meat. And apparently the meat was full of maggots and didn't know until the meat started leaking from the overhead cabinets onto the passenger next door.
1: Oh,
0: that would stink.
1: Oh,
0: my gosh.
1: And then little all the baby maggot.
0: Somebody, you know what? Somebody, like when meat stink really bad, you cannot get that smell out, isn't it?
1: Yes.
0: That's like, who was that? I remember somebody forget to put the stink, the roast meat in the car one time. I cannot remember. Who was that one that left the meat in the car? And took nearly 1 month to get the smell out the car. Cannot remember. Do you know who that might have been? Do you remember anybody maybe that might have maybe do that one? No?
1: Oh, yes.
0: Or your memory gone?
1: I still remember.
0: So do I.
1: you pick me up from the walk, from work, and then I do shopping and I want to put in bread.
0: Yes, we put
1: and
0: in the fridge.
1: And then I bought meat.
0: Yes.
1: And then at the time, we need to go direct
0: to Bali or Indonesia.
1: And then about 3 weeks.
0: Yes, we was gone for about 2 weeks. Three weeks.
1: Yeah, 3 weeks.
0: In the middle of summer.
1: In the middle of summer.
0: Yes.
1: And then later, the meat in the bed seat.
0: Yes.
1: And then I put all the floor. The bag on the floor.
0: It was a lamb leg, roast leg.
1: Roast lamb.
0: Yeah.
1: Yes.
0: Yeah, was on the floor.
1: And then after we back from Bali.
0: Get into the car, come home, and oh my goodness!
1: Like a buddy.
0: It was like, it was too, wasn't it? Oh no, I
1: had to call,
0: but
1: lucky not on the plane.
0: No, that's right. Yeah. And we had to get someone to come in and do the detailing.
1: Specialist cleaning twice.
0: Specialist body remover, smell body remover. Come in and get twice. we put coffee. Someone said coffee, and then somebody said something else, and someone said, what was the other one?
1: It doesn't
0: help. They said the white powder.
1: White powder.
0: Baking soda as well. Yeah. We put all those down, didn't it?
1: And we call
0: car detailer.
1: Yeah. Details,
0: to come and do it took us a month, about 6 weeks to get that smell out the car. Oh my goodness. We hang up all the car deodorizers, didn't we? We had about three of them in the car just to drive around to the shop. Oh my goodness.
1: Yes, yeah.
0: Oh, bloody hell.
1: All right.
0: That's a crazy thing forgetting about meat, but there's some amazing things that happened happened on a plane as well too.
1: How it's happened on the plane, how come they didn't clean?
0: That's right. Now, the person brought on, and they mustn't have known that the meat was no good and the maggots must have been in the middle or something like that.
1: Yeah.
0: And maybe they didn't smell until the meat, or the meat was left out or something, or, aged meat. Some people have aged meat. You know aged meat?
1: No.
0: Where it's like they leave the meat until it go all mouldy and yucky.
1: Yes.
0: And smelly and that. And then people cook it and eat it.
1: Oh.
0: Yes, it's called aged beef or aged meat or something like that. And they actually let it hang up.
1: I know
0: and
1: that cheese.
0: It's weird. Cheese. There's a cheese as
1: but
0: well.
1: Not smell, just nice.
0: Yes. But there is this aged meat that people that will buy, and they pay expensive money for it too. well, same as the aged egg.
1: Oh, yes.
0: Yes. Yeah. Isn't it?
1: They put the baby. Yeah.
0: Yes.
1: The baby, and then
0: the aged egg in Indonesia and China and Malaysia, I think, a lot of those places. And that's when the egg all yucky and like that. But people, and smelly.
1: Yes.
0: But people still eat it as well anyways, don't they?
1: Yeah, not me.
0: No, not me neither. No, I can't come at it. No, just the smells puts me off as well.
1: Yeah.
0: Yeah, so in 2011, on a flight from British Airways flight from Ghana to London, there's a lady that was heavily pregnant. She tried best to ignore her contractions and hold off until she landed despite her efforts. She was moved to first class where the baby was born in the air. Aww. She named her little bub Shona Kirsty Eves.
1: Yeah.
0: Giving her the initials
1: Sky.
0: Sky. Oh, wow.
1: Beautiful name.
0: Nice. Shona Sky is S-K-Y.
1: Yeah.
0: Oh, very good. When Shona turned 18 in 2011, British Airways gave her 2 free return flights to a destination of her choosing.
1: Oh,
0: oh, that's lovely, that one, isn't it?
1: Yes.
0: And she could go anywhere, free flights that she wanted to go anywhere she chose.
1: With the baby, yeah.
0: Yes, yes, yeah. Exactly. So the baby is, although it's not common for babies to be born midair, because of strict rules and people cannot fly around pregnant, it's even less common for babies to be awarded free flights for life.
1: Oh.
0: Wow.
1: Jet Airways.
0: Yeah. But Jet Airways did just that for a baby prematurely born between Damon and Saudi Arabia in the Indian city of Kochi.
1: Kochi, yeah, in 2017.
0: Yeah. The plane was divided to Mumbai, and the baby was delivered safely before landing and got free flights for life. Wow.
1: Oh, that's good, isn't it?
0: Maybe you can go and have the baby on the plane. What do you think?
1: Yeah.
0: Hey? Yeah. Yeah, you go have baby on the plane.
1: On the plane.
0: And then we give you and then we get free flights. Every year?
1: Yes.
0: Yes?
1: Yeah.
0: Okay. Or you could stay home with the baby and I can get the free flight. That sounds like a pretty bloody good idea as well too.
1: Yeah.
0: And so young. I will always love you.
1: What?
0: Is that good?
1: Oh.
0: That Whitney Houston.
1: I don't know. What sound is
0: this? Oh, my goodness. You don't like that song? Oh, my gosh.
1: I like the Whitney Houston song.
0: Yeah.
1: Yes.
0: But you don't like me singing it? No. Okay, so next time you're getting on.
1: Yes, I heard.
0: Yeah.
1: Look like not singing.
0: Oh, that didn't sound. Do you want me to sing again?
1: No.
0: Oh, okay. No.
1: Yeah.
0: All right, so the next time that you're getting ready to play music through your headphones, perhaps avoid Whitney Houston?
1: Yes.
0: Because why? Because a woman was removed from the plane for singing, I will always love you, singing at the top of her lungs in 2013 and refusing to stop singing the song after multiple warnings. Officials insisted it wasn't her song choice that was the problem. So the song wasn't the problem. What do you think the problem was?
1: Yeah.
0: Maybe she's not very good singer.
1: Yes.
0: Maybe she's not very good singer.
1: That really annoying.
0: Maybe that really annoying
1: the
0: singer.
1: The voice really annoying. Maybe.
0: But what about me if I got on the plane and I could sing it like that? Hey?
1: Yeah.
0: Yeah, love you.
1: Yes, sometimes if somebody may like entertain, like fun for a passenger.
0: And get paid for it.
1: Yeah.
0: That's a good idea,
1: really
0: isn't it?
1: Good.
0: Maybe I sing on the plane and get paid.
1: Okay, let's try.
0: Or I get thrown off. Saturday dinner party.
2: Nakanya kakado kakuk panamata nanti mata diphtheria perim warna community kanyi. 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
1: Okay, welcome back to the Saturday Night Dinner Party, everybody. Hope you enjoyed our little music from the Super Jesus. Those guys have been around for a few years as well, too, and play some great music as well. Yes.
2: Yeah.
1: Yes, we've got our Smarty Pants quiz as well. We've had a few questions already. I'll just run through the last two that we've given you. So which country is a Florentine steak from? Number five is which spice powder is a mix of turmeric, chili, fenugreek, and cumin as well too. So number six is
2: which zodiac sign is represented by the crab?
1: Yes, which zodiac sign is represented by the crab? And number seven is
2: what do you call animals that can live on land and water? Oh, I know this one.
1: You know that one as well too. So, yes. Hey, we're talking about some of the strangest things that have sort of happened in the air. So far we've found out about pilots and stewardesses leaving the microphone on when they shouldn't have left the microphone on, doing some naughty stuff in the cockpit as well. We found out that there's been swarms of bees as well. We found out that there was a man that was being a bit naughty, so they had to duck take him to his seat as well. And what else did we do? There's scorpions getting on planes as well too. And the last one we talked about just a moment ago was singing too loud. Make sure that you don't sing too loud on the plane as well. Make sure if you're going to sing loud, make sure that you have a good voice.
2: Yes.
1: What do you think?
2: Yeah.
1: Yeah?
2: Yeah.
1: All right.
2: And you can imagine that because the lady maybe use microphone.
1: Headphones?
2: Yeah. And then a headphone. And then she doesn't realize the voice, her voice, too loud.
1: Too loud, that's right. Yes, because she's singing, because she's listening to the music loud, so she's singing loud.
2: And she forgot where she is at the time.
1: I don't think you can forget if you're in the plane.
2: Yes.
1: No, that's too hard to forget if you're in the plane. No.
2: Maybe if somebody enjoy the music.
1: I think that she just
2: And then have a drink already before.
1: Enjoy the song. Yes. Maybe she's had a couple of
2: woo-hoo. That's big problem.
1: Yes, and she in a good mood. She on the way to party as well too.
2: Yes. Yeah. Yes. And then on the plane already a little bit wobbly. Because lots of people, they had problem. They had drink already.
1: Do you like it? Sometimes when it's happened to us a couple of times, right?
2: Yes.
1: When we get separated on the flights, doesn't it?
2: Yes.
1: You've had to sit in other seats and I've had to sit in another seat. Sometimes we, most of the time we travel together, we can travel next to each other.
2: Yes.
1: But sometimes we've been separated. Yes. And then sometimes that the people, the stewardess are nice, the airline will say, okay, let's put Kelalina back together once we're in the air and some people let us do it.
2: And then we'll ask someone if they're single.
1: If they're single. But the funny thing, I remember one flight we was going to somewhere as well with some certain airline. We won't mention an airline's names or anything. So, but we was on the flight and they said, okay, once we're up in the air, we can actually move you to your seats. And I said, okay, we're sitting in number six seat. And you was in number seven or eight or something like that. Then we notice up in number four.
2: After get ready.
1: Empty seats.
2: After get
1: ready. Whole row empty, wasn't it?
2: Yes. And after get ready,
1: after
2: want
1: we get
2: more,
1: ready,
2: and then money.
1: And then they say, I said, okay, well, can we go and sit in number four, please? They said, no, that will cost you extra $100.
2: Wasn't it? You're paid to move.
1: Extra $100 for us to move literally two seats up. Because apparently rows 1, 2, 3, and 4 are as like business class or first class.
2: Yeah.
1: They're exact same seats as 5, 6, 7, 8, 9, 10 and the
2: That's
1: rest.
2: Marketing.
1: That yeah. marketing, that not yeah. marketing, that just rip off, that is. Oh, my goodness. So,
2: money,
1: yeah.
2: Money, money,
1: money. Mm. Yes. So don't like it very much when you you travel with your companions and you don't get to sit together, is it?
2: Yeah, not waiting. Yeah. And then just tell, oh, you can wait when the fly get ready.
1: Yes.
2: And then you can mop,
1: yeah.
2: but you need to update and then pay or something. Yeah, you.
1: But they didn't want it, so it wasn't sort of like here. It was sort of like if you want to move, well, then you have to pay cash. Was that cash actually going to the airline, or was that going in somebody's pocket?
2: I don't know.
1: That was a bit weird, wasn't it? Yes. So it can be a bit sort of, you know, funny for people if they're not travelling and sitting together. But I think that we actually doubt if you've ever reacted badly as a woman who threw hot water and noodles all over the flight attendant on a Thai Air Asia flight from, when was that, Nanjing to Bangkok?
2: Yeah, 2002.
1: Yes.
2: 2015.
1: Yes.
2: Yeah.
1: And the reason for the outburst and scolding the stewardess was because she couldn't sit next to her boyfriend. Oh, my goodness. She must have really loved her boyfriend a lot.
2: Yes.
1: Yeah. And then now she get the fine. And the stewardess got the noodle all over. Yes. And we hear about support pets too, don't we? We're talking about pets and dogs.
2: Yes.
1: Do you think that you could have a support monkey for a pet?
2: No, I not support.
1: Not a support monkey? Yeah,
2: dog is all right.
1: A dog is all right, but not monkey.
2: Not monkey.
1: So a lot of US airlines surprisingly flexible when it comes to emotional support animals, but only if they have correct paperwork. Gizmo, the marmoset monkey, made it into a flight from Las Vegas to Ohio in 2016 with owner Jason Ellis. But Ellis's lack of proper paperwork meant that the pair were later on had a no-fly list for the little monkey.
2: Oh,
1: the poor little mums. Yeah. And do you know how big they are?
2: Yeah.
1: They're not very big as well.
2: Depend, because different. Yeah,
1: marmosets are only like this big. Remember, they're only a little baby, a little small, tiny monkey.
2: Yeah, remember when we visit the zoo?
1: Yes.
2: And then they have a little monkey,
1: yes,
2: and then they had the big one, so different type, different size.
1: Yeah, the little one that we're just talking about,
2: yes,
1: that the mama set.
2: Oh,
1: yes,
2: all right, yeah.
1: Going on to some more emotional support animals and flights, have to be approved by obviously by licensed therapists as a part of individual treatment program.
2: Yeah,
1: oh my gosh,
2: so why they don't have special ply agent for human and then for like cargo so not mix with the human,
1: but these animals have to have the have to be approved by a licensed therapist as a part of individual program, so the therapist has to approve and say, okay, this turkey is approved as an emotional support animal. One of these approved animals was a turkey who flew on a Delta flight in 2016, much to the amusement of passengers. But also in 2014, there was another emotional support animal, which was a kangaroo. Predictably called Joey, flew on American Airlines flight in first class as well. I suppose if you've got enough money to fly first class, you can take your emotional support turkey with you too. Or your emotional kangaroo.
2: If they approve this one and they pour the chicken.
1: And if you're flying home for Thanksgiving or whatever it is, you can also take your emotional support for animal roaster. And take it for a roast.
2: Your roaster.
1: Oh, no, talking about that. But apparently peacocks, not all support animals are allowed to go on flights. Peacocks are not allowed on planes. So in 2018, a traveller was told that her emotional support peacock could not board the United Airlines flight to Newark in New Jersey due to the animal's considerable weight and size. They're a big bird.
2: Yes.
1: You see the size of the peacock?
2: Yes.
1: Especially when they put the big tail up too.
2: Yes,
1: Yes.
2: So very beautiful.
1: Yes, exactly.
2: But big,
1: Too big.
2: Yes.
1: Yes. So after six hours of wrangling colourful bird and its human companions decided to drive across the US instead of flying because too big.
2: Yes.
1: You know the saying pigs might fly? Do you know that saying? Have you heard that saying before?
2: No, not sure.
1: That say if something not that if you not believe something. So if you I go to you and I say, hey Lena,
2: yes,
1: I'm go on The Voice next year and I win The Voice.
2: Yeah, singing. Maybe I can believe.
1: Yes, but then you know, instead of saying maybe I can believe, you go, yeah, pigs might fly too.
2: Oh.
1: That means, yeah, maybe you will, maybe you won't. Yes. Pigs might fly one day, but this one didn't. When an emotional support pig, he boarded the flight in Connecticut and was removed from the plane after become very noisy and very snorty, squealing loudly, charging up and down the aisles, resisting efforts to fasten his armrest or put his seatbelt on. He not want to put his seatbelt on either. Yes, exactly.
2: Yeah.
1: Oh, no, goodness.
2: This very good actually, puppy.
1: Yes.
2: Yeah. A puppy maybe still can listen, but not sure because the fly is different situation.
1: Yes.
2: And then the bumbling and then what's called the sound. Yeah, maybe drive them crazy, not sure.
1: Yes.
2: So I don't know, they allow now to bring the little dog?
1: Yes.
2: Yes,
1: Yes, but that, like, really little dog, and it's a really little small thing it is too.
2: Yeah.
1: So they got to sit under the seat. That's been a long flight for a little puppy, though, 4 hours under the seat, not being able to move, exactly.
2: Yeah.
1: Spy plane. In 2023, the family of North Carolina teenager sued American Airlines claiming that the flight attendant attached an iPhone to an airplane toilet to record people using the toilet. Oh, no! The incident that took place on a flight in September from Charlotte to Boston saw the offending device allegedly discovered in the first class bathroom, almost obscured by tape. Somebody hide the phone in there to watching people to go to the toilet. Oh, my goodness.
2: Oh, no.
1: Only in bloody America that would be, though.
2: America,
1: yes, I think so.
2: I heard that someone also in hotel.
1: Yes.
2: And then they put camera in the toilet. And then watching people,
1: yeah.
2: But I think long time ago.
1: Yes.
2: Yeah.
1: Yeah. Not exactly. Sure.
2: Yeah. Nah. Hope not happen anymore.
1: But a lot of people do that because there's a little thing called the Mile High Club, which people do as well. Have you ever heard of the Mile High Club?
2: No.
1: The Mile High is like when you're a mile high in the sky, and I think it's about 10,000 or 20,000 feet or something.
2: Yeah.
1: People go into the toilets.
2: Yeah.
1: And they go into the toilet together.
2: Yes.
1: They go in there to make love. Oh, my darling. yes. Do you know what?
2: Yeah.
1: They must have to be big planes or big toilets.
2: Yes.
1: Right? On these planes that these people do this Mile High Club stuff on, right?
2: Yeah.
1: Because when I go to the toilets and we go to the toilets on the planes when we're flying over, maybe it's because we're sort of on the budget stuff. I don't know, on the budget flights.
2: Yeah.
1: But it's very squishy, isn't it? How can you get two people in there? That's what I can't understand.
2: Yes.
1: Because there's not enough room whatsoever as well.
2: Oh, yeah.
1: Do you think that the flight attendants get along pretty well with each other?
2: Oh.
1: But because I suppose they're work people as work colleagues. They're not actually it's a business, isn't it? They'll be employees.
2: Yeah.
1: Yes. Well, in 2016, a Delta flight from Minneapolis to Los Angeles was grounded after two attendants came to blows and started having fist fights with two with themselves in the middle of the plane.
2: Oh.
1: Maybe they didn't like each other.
2: Yes, maybe, yeah.
1: Yeah.
2: Yep.
1: Or another thing which isn't very good too is losing the luggage, isn't it?
2: Yes.
1: We lost our luggage once, didn't we? But we was lucky to, was that in Thailand?
2: Yeah.
1: I can't remember where it was.
2: Flight. But they put wrong one.
1: Yes, they put the wrong one in and it got left behind as well. Yeah, lucky we take photo. Yeah. That's a little trick that we'd learn now too, isn't it?
2: Yes.
1: Every time, take photo of your luggage before you leave everybody as a tip. Yeah. Yes.
2: And not wrong.
1: Because it does happen. Yeah. We didn't think that it ever would, but it did. Ours got left behind one time. Lucky we had photo, wasn't it?
2: Yeah, they should look, not wrong actually. They should look the ticket, because the ticket not go to Thailand and then have to Adelaide.
1: Yeah.
2: Yeah. Mm. And then they...
1: I think it just got left behind. I don't think it sort of went anywhere else.
2: Yeah.
1: But it just got left behind. But maybe it was in the corner and nobody seen it. Or something as well.
2: Yes.
1: Yeah. But it's annoying when...
2: But lucky.
1: But lucky.
2: Still get it. Yeah. Mm.
1: What about if the airline lost your luggage, right?
2: And then inside?
1: And then inside is what? 172 gold bars weighing more than 3,000 kilos.
2: Oh.
1: In 2018, the hatch of a plane taking off in Siberia in Russia flew open during takeoff and scattered all of its load, 127 bars of gold, across the runway. The cargo of gold bars, diamonds and gems were worth around $317 million.
2: Oh.
1: What? Wow. That's crazy. 3,000 kilos in that would have to be loaded by a forklift or something, wouldn't it? Hey.
2: Yeah. But they allowed, you think?
1: Yes. Because
2: if someone also had money, 3,000, and then they can go to the machine.
1: Yes.
2: And then they're not allowed.
1: No, that's right.
2: And then
1: right.
2: this one, 3,000 and gold.
1: Yes, that's right. And that's the thing, isn't it? But do you know why?
2: Yes.
1: Because the money.
2: Yeah.
1: I think somebody have lots of money.
2: Yeah.
1: And then they go, okay, I pay extra. Because what happens? If we 2 kilo over in the airport, we get the fine, don't we?
2: Yeah.
1: So I don't know how people can weigh that. That's a lot of 3,000 kilos.
2: Yes.
1: But I think that
2: how much money you think?
1: Yes.
2: Yes.
1: I think that planes can take a certain amount of weight, a fair bit of weight actually. And then they can just sort of, I think if you just got the extra money, lots of money.
2: Yes.
1: That you can take as well.
2: Yes.
1: Yeah, exactly.
2: All right.
1: All right. Saturday dinner party
2: with Kel and Lina.
1: We'll be back with just some more in just a moment.

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0: Authorised by the Australian Government, Canberra.
2: Okay, welcome back to the Saturday Night Dinner Party. Yes, right. Everybody. Hope you're enjoying the show tonight.
3: Yeah, so quick, isn't it?
2: It's nearly gone again, hasn't
3: same
2: it?
3: Like the song, yeah, like magic.
2: Yeah, like magic. Yeah, the like song magic. Just go really quick and so does the show
3: so
2: as well.
3: Quick,
2: If you want to have some fun and like to get in contact with us, please get in contact with us through our Facebook page as well.
3: Yes, yeah.
2: Just type Saturday Night Dinner Party.
3: Dinner Party, yes, yeah.
2: I would
3: and
2: love
3: you
2: to.
3: Can send also a message or give us a comment. Yeah. What do you want to listen maybe?
2: Yeah.
3: Yeah.
2: Maybe
3: or something you want to share with us. Yeah.
2: Something you want to talk about.
3: Yes.
2: Yeah. Anything would be fantastic as well too. So.
3: Yes.
2: We're talking about in the news this week where a passenger was duct taped and zip tied to a seat because he was being a bit of a crazy man.
3: Yes.
2: On the flight as well.
3: Yeah.
2: And we've gone through some funny things that have actually happened in flights over the last few years as well too. So, have you ever wondered what happens up in the cockpit with the pilots?
3: Ooh.
2: Have you ever wondered what goes on up there?
3: Yeah.
2: You know?
3: Yeah.
2: Oh, that's what I was saying.
3: If the crew, they fight.
2: Mm. If the crew fly, you just imagine.
3: Yeah.
2: In 2022, two Air France pilots got into a fight mid-flight into the cockpit.
3: Yeah.
2: While flying an Airbus A320, that's like one of those big ones that we fly into over Bali.
3: Yes.
2: From Geneva to Paris, the two pilots had an altercation that involved exchanging inappropriate gestures, and it was not known exactly which caused the conflict, but both pilots were suspended upon reaching back the term of terra firma when they landed as well.
3: Yes,
2: so they argue
3: because
2: in
3: that's
2: the cockpit.
3: Not good actually in cockpit. Because you can imagine the, of course, their emotion will be changed.
2: Yeah,
3: and then we anger.
2: Mm.
3: They could
2: do anything to the controls.
3: All the way.
2: Yeah, that's right.
3: Yes,
2: exactly.
3: Yeah.
2: So
3: that's
2: you don't know. That's apparently why they have two pilots as well. So if something goes wrong, there's another one in there to save and help somebody as well too. But if the two pilots are crazy, well then that's can be dangerous as well too.
3: Yeah.
2: So a haunted. Also, this is our last one we've got for the evening. An American Airlines passenger got into a flight in 2022 when the plane intercom loudly played groans and moans. And odd guttural noises for almost their entire flight. The strange sounds baffled the flight crew and remain unexplained even when the plane touched down in Dallas, before going viral on Twitter and TikTok, where speculation ranged from hackers, pranksters, or even ghosts were on the plane.
3: So you think
2: a subsequent statement to the airline claimed that following an investigation, it was a mechanical issue with the PA amplifier. Was it the PA amplifier or was it the ghost?
3: I think they have mechanical issue.
2: You think mechanical?
3: I don't think so, ghost.
2: You don't think so, ghost?
3: No.
2: Maybe the song was. Yeah. Maybe the ghost was on the microphone singing. And I will always love you. What do you think? Maybe the ghost singing that song too.
3: Yes, I don't think so. Yeah.
2: Oh, yes, I don't. I don't think so. They're not
3: yes,
2: funny.
3: About mechanical issue.
2: That
3: yes,
2: mechanical issue as well. Okay.
3: Yes. Yeah.
2: All right. We've got to wrap it up. The show's gone too fast, and Lena's wanting me to move on because she's giving me crazy looks and saying, "Stop singing and just do the show."
3: Lucky I don't have at home.
2: Yeah.
3: And
2: What?
3: The duct tape silver.
2: Oh, lucky she hasn't looked in the shed because I know where there is some out there. Yeah. Ah, okay then. All right. Okay. Well,
3: all right.
2: All right. Well, I'm moving on. I've got the message now. Okay.
3: All right.
2: All right. So the question one for our Smarty Pants quiz was, what term is used for the front part of the aeroplane is?
3: All right. The nose.
2: The nose, yeah.
3: Yeah.
2: What is the capital city of Canada?
3: Ottawa.
2: Ottawa, yes. Tom Cruise starred in these jet fighting movies. Oh, what was the name of these movies?
3: Everybody knows this one.
2: Yeah.
3: Yeah, very famous movies. Yeah. Yep. Top Gun.
2: Top Gun, yes. Which country is a Florentine steak from?
3: All right.
2: Is from?
3: From Italy.
2: Italy. Yes. And I looked it up and apparently it's a really, really thick steak. Like it's about 3 or 4 fingers wide.
3: Yes.
2: So that's how thick the steak is.
3: Yeah.
2: It's that thick.
3: Yes.
2: Yes, yeah. That's why it's called Florentine steak as well.
3: We can buy that steak. You know that?
2: Yeah.
3: From Costco last time.
2: Oh, okay.
3: Yeah, the thick one.
2: Yeah.
3: Yeah, and then two, and then we can cut one.
2: And half?
3: Yeah, half.
2: Okay.
3: Yes, yeah.
2: Maybe we have a look next time we go up there or something. All right. So which spice powder is a mix of turmeric, chili, fenugreek and cumin?
3: Oh.
2: Yes.
3: Curry powder.
2: Curry powder.
3: Yes.
2: Yeah. Which, number six, which zodiac sign is represented by the crab?
3: Oh.
2: Is? Cancer.
3: Oh.
2: Yeah. What do you call animals that can live on land and water?
3: Amphibians.
2: Yes.
3: Yep.
2: Does that make us amphibians? Oh, no, because we can't live on water as well.
3: Yes.
2: That would be something like a seagull.
3: Yes.
2: Or a seal.
3: Yeah.
2: Crocodile.
3: Yes.
2: Yes. Yeah. They would be. Croc.
3: Yeah. Croc.
2: Yeah. Would be an amphibian as well, too.
3: Yes.
2: Yeah. Yes. Well, that's it. Hope that everybody enjoyed the show tonight.
3: All right.
2: And hopefully we'll catch up with you all next week.
3: Yes, and not long now, Christmas.
2: Yes.
3: I think maybe that's a good idea also to wrap Christmas
2: maybe
3: present.
2: Start getting your Christmas stuff organized.
3: And then maybe with that type silver one. How do you think?
2: For the gift prize. Hey, where are you going for Christmas? Oh, we're going to Bali. Okay, we know what to get you now. We have to get you a roll of tape, isn't it?
3: Yes. All right.
2: Yes. Have a good Saturday night, everybody.
3: Enjoy your weekend. Thank you, everyone. See ya.
2: See ya.

bit of boys from the bush there, Lee Koenigan there, mate. And, the next one we're to go with a bit of George Strait, a bit of Amarillo by Morning. Yeah. You with John Mawson here? And it's a lovely, lovely Saturday night. It's a good old night for the country show.

good song to sit back and listen to old Mr. Tim McGraw, the cowboy in me. Yeah, next one we're going to go with a bit of Lone Star. Pretty Amazed by You. Yeah, beautiful song, this one. Anyway, sit back and listen, and if you're having a good night tonight out there, and or maybe sitting around the fireplace, I'm going to be playing all the real good old country music there for you. Yeah, you with Big John Mawson here. Right up here in Darwin there on Tiva Radio.

Could a baby make your blue jeans talk? Oh, Dr. Hook. Yeah, growing up, listen to them. Good old fellas. Next one we'd go with a bit of Sunny Cowgirls, all the way from Queensland side. Bags Not Driving. I know, I've never heard this one before. So, see how we go. You with Big John.

the old fellow himself, the old Tom T. Hall, Ballad of the $40. Yeah, next one we'll go with another old fellow, Mr. Merle Haggard, Barroom Buddies. I think he sings this song with old Clint Eastwood. So if you listen carefully, there's old Clint in there too singing. Yeah, he's a legend himself, that old fella. Anyway, you with John Mawson here on The Country Show for a Saturday night. Keep on listening there. Here we go.

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0: I yodel the high notes, I've done it for years.
1: Good deal, old buddy, and I'll pour the beers.
0: There's always some lady alone at the bar.
1: Yeah, and you always let her know just who you are.
0: I know a couple gals that we can call. Damn, they'll shake the picture right off of your wall.
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0: Hell, we'll wake up the roosters if we drank them real slow.
2: 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We're barroom buddies, and that's the best kind. Nobody fools with a buddy of mine.
0: I laugh when you're happy, and I cry when you're blue.
2: We're barroom buddies, and we're doing fine.
0: So pour me another, we got nothing but time.
2: Oh, chug-a-lug-a-luggin', barroom buddy of mine.
0: Yeah, we're skirt chasing.
1: Tail kicking.
0: Guitar picking.
1: Pool hustling.
2: Oh, chug-a-lug-a-luggin'.

0: Yeah, a bit of Ballad of New Orleans there, old Johnny Horton. Next one we're going to go with a bit of Garth Brooks and George Jones, Beer Run. And, yeah, it's a good little fast toe-tapping music. Probably you can play that music on your way back when you're going for a run down Heartbreak, or maybe, yeah, down the road there to get a few coldies and stuff. This Beer Run. Anyway, you with John Mawson here for a good old country music night on Saturday. Yeah, sit back and listen. Here we go. Here's Beer Run.
1: B-double-E.

0: Yeah, we like better that. Beers and sunshine. That was Darius Rucker. Yeah, that bloke that sang Wagon Wheel. Yeah, he's a coloured bloke, and Negro bloke. Yeah, but yeah, sounds real good in country. And this way we're going to go with the old legend, C.W. McCall. And old Chris Christopherson acted in that movie. When he was driving a truck, they used to call him Rubber Duck. Yeah, he is convoy for ya. You with John Morrison here on a Saturday night country. Here we go, truckers.
1: I'm Breaker 19. This here's a Rubber Duck. You got a copy on me, Big Pen? Come on. Yeah, 10-4, Big Pen, for sure, for sure. By golly, it's clean clear to Flagtown. Come on. Yeah, it's a big 10-4 there, Big Pen. Yeah, we definitely got the front door. Good buddy, mercy sakes alive. Looks like we got us a convoy.
2: It was the dark of the moon on the 6th of June in a Kenworth pulling logs. Cab over Pete with a reefer on and a Jimmy hauling hogs. We was headed for Bear on I-10 about a mile out of Shaggy Town. I says, Big Ben, this here's the Rubber Duck, and I'm about to put the

0: off them hawks? Yeah, 10-4, about 5 miles or so. 10, roger. Them hawks is getting intense up here.
1: By the time we got into Tulsa town, we had 85 trucks and all. But there's a roadblock up on the clover leaf, and them bears was wall to wall. And them smokies as thick as bugs on a bumper. They even had a bear in the air. I says, calling all trucks, this here's the duck. We about to go a-hunting.

0: Back off another 10.
1: Well, we rolled up Interstate 44 like a rocket sled on rails. Oh, we tore up all of our swindle sheets and left them sitting on the scales. By the time we hit that Chi-Town, them bears was a-getting smart. He brought up some reinforcements from the Illinois National Guard. There's armored cars and tanks and jeeps and rigs of every size.

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2: Broken homes,

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Yeah, next one we'll go with another old legend, old Buck Owens, Before You Go. Yeah, you were John Moore's in here. Here we go.

0: this traffic is murder.
1: That's what I thought. That's what it's going to be at home if you don't get here, son.
0: Traffic's messing up my mind.
2: Yeah, better move it on home, dear. The old girl himself again there again. Dolly Parton and I'm Porter Wagoner. Yeah, the next one we're going to go with the old Big Iron, old Muddy Robbins. He's a legend, this old fella, old Muddy. Yeah, sit back and listen, especially all you old-timers out there. Love good old country from old Muddy. So here we go. Yeah, he is Big Iron.

0: your hands together for Joy McCain, the first lady of country music, right here.
1: Thank you.
2: Yeah, but our biggest disappointment there by Troy Cassidaly, featuring old Joy McCain. Now old Joy was old Slim's old wife, so yeah, she got in there and sang with old Troy there for old Slim's. So biggest disappointment. That was a good old song too from old Slim. Next one we're gonna go with "Blue Bayou" by old Linda Ronstadt. Yeah, keep on listening there. And I'll be playing all them good old songs there for you.

That was a bit of Catherine Girl himself, Sarah Storer there. Bit of Buffalo Bill. Yeah, he'll be going down there to Tamworth, playing there in the country and usually doing them tours. I think she comes to some of them rodeos and stuff, so that's real good. Next we're going to go with old Mr. Ricky Skagg. Bit of Cajun Moon there for you to pump it up a bit. Yeah, hope you're liking the music so far. And, yeah, you with John Morrison here for a good old country music Saturday night.

Yeah. Bit of Adam Brandy for your dirt track cowboy. Yeah, you with John Morrison here? On the country show, the next one we'll go with a bit of Tennessee River Run. Darryl Worley. Yeah, I hope you're liking it. Worked up.

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There, and we're going to go with another big fella there, Adam Harvey, rocking the country with you, with, Brian Cadd. Yeah, see how we go? Let's go.

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Yeah, Alabama, they sing a lot of good songs. Another American fella, Alan Jackson now, a little bluer than that. Yeah, hope you're enjoying all the music so far. So, yeah, we're going to keep on going with the big fella, Big AJ. Let's go!

But Andy Griggs there, you made me that way. Next one we go with the old legend himself, old Dan Seal. I love listening to Dan Seal. Everything That Glitters. Yeah, I can play this song on the guitar, so yeah, it's a really beautiful song to play and think about rodeo and stuff. Yeah. It was John Morrison there on The Country Show. Saw you

Yeah, that was Anne Kirkpatrick. The song called Come Back Again. I think we must have heard that song there by Daddy Cool, the Australian band. But it's a good country version, that one. The next one we'll go with a bit of Becky Cole. Gonna send this one out to all the big girls out there. You with John Morrison here on The Country Show. Hope you're liking it so far. Keep listening. Here we go. Big girls.

Yeah, a bit of Billy Joe Spears there, 57 Chevrolet. Next one we're going to go with These Boots Are Made for Walking by old Billy Ray Cyrus. Good old country music for a Saturday night. Let's go.

bit of Brooks and Dunn there for you, Every River. The next one we'll go with 46 Miles from Alice, Catherine Britt, good old Aussie singer. Yeah. Sit back and listen. I'll be playing all them really good old country music that you all like there. Yeah, you with John Morrison? Here we go with 46 Miles from Alice. Let's go, old Alice.

bit of Charlie Pride there for your Heartaches by the Number. Yeah, really good old song there, listening to old Charlie Pride, especially when he sings them songs. I think another artist sings that song too. So Charlie does a real good one with it. And the next one we're going to go with a bit of Clint Black. He's a little short fella. Here we go with Summer Coming. Yeah, you were John Morrison on The Country Show. Let's go.

Yeah, but Conway Twitty there, 15 years. Next one we're going to go with a bit of Clyde, old Waylon Jennings singing it. Yeah. You were John Morrison here on The Country Show. Keep on listening.

0: Hey, Kate Martin here from Nightcliff Tigers for Rad. In football, you have to be 100% focused whenever you play. Texting during a game would be extremely dangerous, yet people text and drive and think they're okay. Think they're in control of a vehicle that can crash in a split second through not paying attention. Think again. Texting while driving is simply not worth it. Pull over where it's safe, then text your mates or read your SMSs. Stop texts, stop wrecks. 'Cause real love, it takes some time. A good heart is
1: hard to find. Like a diamond in the rough. Hey, this is Pagan Newman, and you're listening to

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I said, Mother, I'm frightened, the thunder and the lightning

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0: hope it brings me good luck. But the name on the door is the Angel of Golden Hill. 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
1: Hey, Daniel Rioli here from the Gold Coast Suns for Ad. 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So try this. Either drink or drive. Don't mess around trying to do both. That way, you'll make the road a safer place for all of us.
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0: Right then. 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

nationality in Pingo. I'm from a little community called Ski Beach. That's in Nalunboy in Gulf Peninsula. And you're listening to Tiba Radio. I am Malati Unipingo. Over and out. Boop, boop.

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Hey, Bianca Scrimgeour here from Darwin Brothers for RAD. More than 500 people are seriously injured on territory raids each year. When you think about it, that's 500 people dealing with critical injuries, physical scarring, relationship breakdowns, loss of employment, and not being able to do things they love, like playing sport. You can't control what another driver does on the road, but you can control what you do when you get behind the wheel. So next time you grab the keys, please just think about it.

0: Wishbend Bash is back again, and Kama will be there live this Sunday from 3 p.m. till 9:30. 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
2: tomorrow brings. Life's too short to waste. Hi, my name's Robbie. 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

around people, and I'll tell you a story. 200 years of history that's falsified. British invaders that we remember as heroes. Are you ready to tell the other side? We start our story in 1493 with a piece of paper called the Doctrine of Discovery, invoked by Pope Alexander VI. Without this good Christian, our story don't exist.

He boarded a fleet, and he was armed with the doctrine of discovery. The same tactics were used by Columbus. It's how today Australia claims Terra Nullius. 'Cause on that paper, the Pope did write that you're only human if you've been saved by Christ. And if there are no Christians in sight, the land you stumble on becomes your God-given right.

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Cause we went to war in 1945. 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And I know it's uncomfortable, but the irony I see is that you fall for them, but you don't.

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Hey, Steve Smith here from the Palmerston Raiders for RAD. In rugby league, you have to be 100% focused whenever you play. Texting during a game would be extremely dangerous. Yet, people text and drive and think they're okay. Think they're in control of a vehicle that can crash in a split second through not paying attention. Think again. Texting while driving is simply not worth it. 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Stop texts, stop wrecks.

0: Wishbone Bash is back again, and Kama will be there live this Sunday from 3 p.m. till 9:30. We'll be bringing you live music, artist interviews, and all the atmosphere from one of Central Australia's biggest celebration of Aboriginal music. Hear from Desert Water Band, Shane Ray, and MB Reggae Band, alongside a deadly lineup of artists from across the country. Whether you are heading along to the Telegraph Station or listening from home, tune in to Karma Radio from 3 p.m. this Sunday and be part of Bush Band's Bash 2026.
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0: Hello, my name is Tobias Robert, and I'm a bass player for Tubiza.
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0: 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And if they injure themselves, or even die, would that affect you? 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

G'day, this is Casey Donovan. You're listening to Tiba Radio, your voice in the bush. Touching, nothing's feeling right. Get on the other tune, I'm darting anyway. Let's go. All right, let's go. Let's give it up.

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1: Hey, Blake Clowner here from Nightcliff Tigers for Rad. That's because I don't want my family, friends, or me getting smashed into by someone doing dumb stuff on our roads. Not wearing a seatbelt. Dumb. Speeding. Dumb. Drink driving. Dumb. You get the picture. I wouldn't do dumb stuff like that in the field. So what makes you think you can do those things when you're behind the wheel? Playing sport is not a matter of life or death, but driving can be.

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0: Bushbands Bash is happening again on Sunday the 13th of September at Telegraph Station. 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

0: The eagle's flying round and round to keep my 2 feet firmly on the ground. Now I can't fly, but I'm telling you, I could run the pants off a kangaroo. 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
1: How are you going, folks? It's John Williamson here. You're listening to my mate T-Bar.

0: Here's Braden McLean from the Tiwi Bombers for RAD.
1: If you're one of those people who doesn't drink and drive, you're probably tuning out right now, thinking, this doesn't really affect me. 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And if they injure themselves or die, would that affect you? Could you live with your decision? Mates don't let their mates drink drive.
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0: ASAP Originals and Torres Strait Islanders, we just want peace. Rest in peace, young brother Elijah, and my love goes out to his family and friends. Things like this need to stop, cause we all family. Racism needs to come to an end, and it stops now.
1: 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Crocodiles are potentially dangerous to humans. Saltwater crocodiles inhabit both saltwater and freshwater habitats. Some of the ways to stay safe in areas that may have saltwater crocodiles include: never swim in water where crocodiles may live, even if there is no warning sign. Only swim in designated safe swimming areas. Obey all crocodile warning signs. They are there for your safety and protection. Always keep a watch for crocodiles. They will see you before you see them. Never provoke, harass, or interfere with crocodiles, even small ones. Never feed crocodiles. It is illegal and dangerous. Be extra vigilant around water at night and during the breeding season from September to April. Avoid approaching the edge of the water and don't paddle or wade at the edge of the water. Stay well back from any crocodile slide marks. Crocodiles may be close by and may approach people and boats. The smaller the boat, the greater the risk. Always stand a minimum of 5 meters from the water's edge when fishing. Be especially vigilant when launching or retrieving your boat in saltwater crocodile habitat. Do not lean over the edge of the boat or stand on logs overhanging water. Never dangle your arms or legs over the side of a boat. If you fall out of a boat, get out of the water as quickly as possible. Camp at least 2 meters from the high water mark and at least 50 meters from the water's edge. Avoid places where native animals and domestic stock drink. Avoid returning regularly to the same spot at the water's edge to fill your bucket. Dispose of food scraps, fish, and other waste properly and away from your campsite. Never leave food scraps, fish frames, or bait at your campsite. Always check that the previous campers have not left these behind. Never prepare food, wash dishes, or pursue any other activities near the water's edge or adjacent sloping banks. Instead, fill up your bucket and move away from the edge of the water before you start any tasks. Be croc-wise.

friend of mine on murder. The judge's gavel fell. 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Gave him 16 years in hell.

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Yeah, it's another beautiful Sunday. You with John Morrison here? That was All My Days by Addison Faith. Yeah, another good gospel Sunday. The next one is Paige Bernard. 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Yeah.

0: Yeah, another beautiful song there. Every Heart Has a Story by Damien Spiegel. Yeah, the next one is Fry Family Band. The song is called Who God Is. Yeah, God is the Heavenly Father of heaven. Yeah, you with John Morrison on Gospel Sunday. Hope you're having a good morning out there.
1: To the addict, he is freedom. The kind that pulls you from the brink again. And to the bitter, he's compassion, who understands your struggle to forgive. And to the fearful, he's a fortress.

0: 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In the top end, saltwater crocodiles inhabit many waterways. Keep your arms and legs inside the boat. Avoid cleaning fish at the boat ramps and stay well back from the water's edge. 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Avoid alcohol when operating a vessel. Boating under the influence is dangerous and illegal. Respect the water, respect the conditions, and respect each other. Stay safe on Territory waters.
1: G'day, my name is Maxwell Gillette, and you're listening to TV Radio.

Yeah, that was more than anything by Stephen McWhirter. And the next one is Mighty Name of Jesus. Yeah, by Hope Dust. Yeah, all the real good good new singers here in Gospel Sunday.

And that was Miracle Baby by Fern Johnson. Yeah, you were John Morrison on a Gospel Sunday. Hope you're liking the music so far. So sit back and listen, and if you feel like gospel, just enjoy it and thing there. The next one we're going to go with a bit of Elevation Worship. I Know a Name. Yeah, you were John Morrison on Gospel Sunday.

Bay Turner, and yeah, the song was called Praise the Lord. Yeah, beautiful song. And the next one is Christ is Risen by Christ the King Worship. Yeah, you were John Morton on Gospel Sunday.

was Grace Gonzalez, Heal Me. Yeah, beautiful song. Next one is the band Reeves, and the song is called Outrun You. Yeah, you would. John Morrison on Gospel Sunday.

0: Bush Band's Bash is happening again on Sunday the 13th of September at Telegraph Station. 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

song there by a bloke named Peter Burton, Where Would I Be? The next one we're to go with a bit of Kelly Alaina. Yeah, never heard of this. So Take Me Back to Church. Yeah, we're going to listen to this beautiful gospel one. Yeah, you were John Morton on Gospel Sunday.

That was Mighty Name of Jesus by Hope Dast. And the next one is called Gratitude by Michael Sandifer. Yeah, you were John Morrison on Gospel Sunday. Keep on listening to beautiful music.

Yeah, that was Howard Grip, Everything in His Name. And the next one is Jordan Merritt, Seasons. Yeah, you were John Morrison on Gospel Sunday.

0: There's still a lot of people that get but sick with that diphtheria in that community. People, when they come sick from that diphtheria, they have them infected sore knowledge of skin or even but sore throat, and they can hardly breathe properly. You can get them needle. I'm going to keep them, you and that family mob, safe from this diphtheria sickness. These are needle you've been around for a long time, and they give it in a little kid and it protect them from other diseases too. You should get them by that needle every 5 years. You can get them that diphtheria needle in a clinic for free. LT mob that visit by the community. But I give it by you about that free diphtheria and flu needles. If you think about you got them that diphtheria, you know, go to your clinic and they can check them up.
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0: Wishbone Bash is back again, and Kama will be there live this Sunday from 3 p.m. till 9:30. We'll be bringing you live music, artist interviews, and all the atmosphere from one of Central Australia's biggest celebration of Aboriginal music. 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

Jason Lord here, former Australian boxing champion for RAD. We often hear about people being injured or killed because of drink driving and the effect it can have on our mob, but we rarely talk about drink walking, which can also hurt people. People often think if they've been on the grog and they walk along the road, they'll be fine. Like, no worries, you know. But keep away from the road. It can be really, really dangerous. Get a friend, a family member, a bro, or a sis to help you, because all we want is to get your mob home safe.

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